to say g'day to Wildy, KB or Nathan? Tap the microphone on the free iHeart app and let them know what you really think of them. Power 100.

0: 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KB's pull the ads and push play. 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

0: 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I mean, asked a bunch of people why they wake up with Wildy.
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0: 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Because there is a difference. 357 Woolcock Street.
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The Townsville Show is back for 2026. 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

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We've got 1, 2, 3, 4, 5, 6, 7, 8, 9, 10, 11, 12, 13, 14, 15, 16, 17, 18, 19 cards left on the board for you to pick from after 8 o'clock this morning to hopefully win that $500 thanks to Totally Workwear. All right, it is Tuesday, 23rd of June, 2026. We look at the front page of

0: today's Townsville Bully. Headline: cops find robbery to-do list in thug's house. Bandits' bizarre checklist. It says a 22-year-old man has been sentenced to 3.5 years in prison after threatening to stab a Mount Louisa bottle shop employee during a brazen arm robbery. Bagat Jaffa Deng pleaded guilty in Townsville District Court to the August 2025 hold-up, wearing a surgical mask and latex gloves. Deng pointed a 31-centimetre knife at a terrified worker. When she struggled to open the register out of fear, Deng made a stabbing motion. Police tracked Deng to his home the same day, discovering a handwritten to-do list detailing how to avoid recognition. Next to that, there's a picture of Mitch Antoniel James. It says, glitz, glam, as Ville turns 40. That is the front page, because the bottom half is Harvey Norman. Coming up, some Foo Fighters on the way, and we'll come back with The Clash next on Power 100.
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1: Well, only a couple of these left, Mick, before you go in.

0: for the big hip operation, mate.
1: Yeah, mate, the old pensioner's getting his hip done. I'll be doing sidekicks, mate, doing sidekicks down the stairs.
0: So you had to go and do a bit of shopping to prepare for it, mate.
1: Yeah, mate, I just got back from Independent Living Supplies. I've got my my toilet riser, I've got my walker. I've got all the gear now, mate, I'm ready to rumble. So it's going to take a few weeks to recover. And then when the shop reopens, I'll actually be reopening downstairs. I'm moving downstairs directly below where I am now. So you don't have to walk up the stairs, you just walk down the end of the hallway to Rock 8 Records.
0: That's so ironic, mate. All those years with crook hips and you've walked upstairs, and as soon as you get them repaired, you move downstairs.
1: I know, it's stupid, isn't it? But it's a bigger space, mate. I've absolutely run out of room. So I needed a bit more room, so this shop's a bit bigger. So, yeah, I'm looking forward to starting a new era with Rock Ape. And we're going to give away a good record this week too, mate.
0: All right, let's make a little bit more space in the shop. What are we doing?
1: It is Bryan Adams, and it's called Ultimate Greatest Hits. It's a double 180-gram vinyl, so it's a big double vinyl, gatefold, very fancy. It's bright orange, the artwork and everything, and it's all of his hits, mate. And I'm talking, like, there's about at least 20 songs on there. So, yeah, happy to give a copy of Bryan Adams' Greatest Hits away.
0: Well, we've got to kick it off with Summer of 69, don't we?
1: Yeah, mate, it's a staple. It's his biggest hit. I don't think he's ever topped it. There's some other fantastic songs on this album. But Summer of 69, mate, it's the best.

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Thanks to Rock Ape Records. 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